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0: The new single for Luke Combs, Be By You, song number two this week. Luke is now considered the second highest selling country artist of all time, with over 155 million certified sold units. He's trailing Garth Brooks, of course. Garth has something like 162 or 63. Yeah, so he's just behind Garth. Think he'll catch up? Could be. And he's got the number two song this week on the top 30 countdown. Who's number one? Who do you think? Well, that's coming up.
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0: When his first song, Yours, came out, it cost him $6 to do the video. Yeah, it was filmed by his wife, Kaylee, at the time. Just, moving the pickup truck in black and white and trying to hide it with the phone and all that kind of thing. Cost him $6. That was it. But he had the number one hit this time last year with Happened to Me. This is Russell Dickerson.

0: Russell Dickerson have to me. He is the first country artist to appear on Kidz Bop. Earlier, he made a special cameo appearance on the music video that they were covering. His song, Happened to Me. And it was the number one song this time last year.
1: And now, the Country 93 Top 30 Countdown's number one song of the week.
0: Well, she's been sitting there for 4 weeks in a row now. We're talking about Stella Lefty. Big number one hit, Boston, on the Top 30 Countdown. On a

0: for the fourth week in a row, she has the number one song again, Stella Lefty with Boston. It's more than just a song she was posting on TikTok. I think she realized it was a hit when the audience starts singing it back to you.
1: So I was on tour, like, kind of right after I had released Boston. I was opening for this artist named Cam Whitcomb, who I absolutely love and adore. And I had, like, not ever sang it live before until this tour. Like, it was something that I had written and posted on TikTok. Like, it was all very quick how it happened. But I was, like, singing it each night. And as the tour was progressing, more and more people were knowing the lyrics to the song. And so that's when I felt like something crazy was happening, because people were just singing it back with me as the nights went on. So that's when I felt like something special was happening.
0: And it did. Yeah. Stella Lefty, Boston. Number one again this week on the Top 30 Countdown. 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Hey, it's Rod West. Thanks for the ride.
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1: There's a lot of people that are spending some time on hobbies and that kind of thing, but funflation is on the rise. That's right.
0: Oh, no.
1: Yep.
0: No.
1: Yep. Even fun stuff is starting to get pricier. So that means any kind of like hobbies that we're talking like outdoor activities, we're talking like arts and crafts, video games, they've all gone up. But people are still paying it. Because I think because this world is a dumpster fire, let's be honest. So you want to be a little bit happy and do something that you enjoy doing.
0: Absolutely.
1: But the difference is, I guess people are spending more money on the hobbies and then they're taking it back from other places. So it's not like,
0: So it's not like people have more money, they're just taking it from other things.
1: Exactly.
0: Okay.
1: Exactly. To do more stuff that just makes them happy. I feel like it does seem like there seems to be like a bigger flux of hobbies going around, like people more into doing stuff.
0: Yeah, I think you're right though, and I think people are doing that because it can be redone in some times where you can, like my Lego,
1: mm-hmm.
0: you know, you can build something, then tear it down, build something up, and it keeps you entertained for hours.
1: So
0: I get that.
1: I mentioned that I've been doing paint by number.
0: Right.
1: I'm doing a series of my animals in as if they starred in movies based on their personality. I finished one.
0: Oh.
1: I meant to take a picture of it.
0: Oh, because you know I was going to ask you that
1: right now.
0: I know.
1: I'll take a picture tonight, and I will post it on socials so you can see what I'm dealing with. But that, so I've one
0: what
1: is,
0: I'm dealing with.
1: One is done.
0: The tragedy it is.
1: One is done. I have four more to go. How many animals do I have? Four. Reese has finally started one.
0: Oh, okay.
1: So he started the one for the dog. So he started it, but who knows? He did it one time. Like, I don't think he's ever, you know, he seemed to enjoy it, but the whole, he makes it seem like it's a big process just to pull it out, but really it doesn't have to be, but it's a whole mindset thing for him.
0: Maybe Django can finish it himself.
1: Yeah, probably. He's got great dexterity, but
0: does he know his numbers, though? Then it might look bad if his eyes are like, red and his...
1: He has very tiny eyes. He probably... Okay. And they're covered in wrinkles. So he probably can't see. Like, it gets very tiny.
0: Okay. Seeing little numbers will be a challenge.
1: Yes. Like, maybe I'll get him some readers.
0: That's a great plan.
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0: Tucker Wetmore, who I believe is now dating Ellen Langley. That's the scoop. That's the goss right now on Country 93. I don't know any goss, but that's what they said.
1: Okay, well, thanks for sharing.
0: You're welcome.
1: The goss I'll share is that yesterday was National Chocolate Milk Day. You and I missed it. Normally, we celebrate every day.
0: We don't.
1: Yeah, and every weekend, we're together doing stuff.
0: We're not.
1: But neither of us remembered National Chocolate Milk Day. We were too busy doing other things.
0: That's what we were doing.
1: Yeah, so I thought in honor of that, you can still enjoy it by adding a little bit to your chocolate milk to give it some zing.
0: Oh, everyone likes some zing.
1: Absolutely.
0: What do you got?
1: Caramel sauce.
0: I love caramel, but if you've ever tried to put it in a drink, it just sits at the bottom.
1: It sits at the bottom, or it's
0: clumpy. Like a glob.
1: Yeah, it's a glob. Yeah. It doesn't mix.
0: No, it doesn't mix.
1: I don't know what the point of that is.
0: No.
1: This, of course, I'd never try for obvious reasons. Nutella. I don't know what the consistency is of that. Is that like peanut butter?
0: No, it's like a chocolate spread. So it's like melted chocolate, but you can mix it in with the milk and then it just turns into one whole thing. Like I've made popsicles out of Nutella.
1: Okay.
0: And it was like a fudgesicle.
1: Oh, okay. So that can be done.
0: Yeah.
1: Vanilla extract, which I just love vanilla extract. Oh my. I don't know what it tastes like, but the it tastes like vanilla. But I love the smell of it.
0: Yeah.
1: I could just sit and smell vanilla extract.
0: The extract
1: tar
0: smells so like alcoholic. But also, I don't know, I guess vanilla and chocolate go together. I just think that would be a weird mix, but okay.
1: Okay, let's do one more. For National Chocolate Milk Day yesterday, something else they say you can add to your chocolate milk. And this one I think is let me just throw it out there. Canned cherry pie filling.
0: Ew.
1: What?
0: What? Yeah. In a drink? How?
1: Yeah.
0: Why?
1: Put it in the drink and then stir it up.
0: And then it gives you something to chew on.
1: That's what I thought. I thought, like, why not just take an actual cherry pie and put it in the drink? Like, do that. I mean, I guess if you put it in a blender, maybe it might ground up the cherries.
0: But I don't want that. And then there's still chunks. No. That's a big no.
1: Yeah, I agree.
0: No.
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0: Josh Stump from Country 93. It's 5:44.
1: We were driving. We went out of town yesterday. I'll talk more about that a little bit later on in the show. But we had to get gas, so right. We pulled into a gas bar. And I wanted to see what you thought about this, okay? So we're driving in. There's a lineup to get into the gas bar. Okay. And so there's, you know, the two sides of the pumps, right? But everybody who is on our side of the gas station is pulling in and all going on. So we all had our gas tanks on the left, okay. Right? So going that way. And then there was people coming from the other side that I guess also had their tanks on the left and were coming on the other side of the gas pump.
0: Right.
1: So if you had a right side, if it was on the right side, I don't know where you were going to go. Because both sides were being taken by the same tank. Anyway, there was one point where there was screaming and whatever because somebody drove into it and then the other person was coming from the other side and some guy came out of nowhere and intervened and there was a whole thing.
0: Oh, wow.
1: I thought there was going to be fisticuffs, as the kids say. Anyway.
0: The kids from 1930.
1: No, the kids is big now. The kids are saying it. Anyway, but do you, like... Shouldn't there be some kind of rule that everyone, like, shouldn't there be, like, a one way on these things?
0: Well, there is a rule.
1: Okay.
0: There's a Sean rule.
1: Okay.
0: So here's what you can do going forward. Follow the Sean rule, which is if you come to a gas station and there's a lineup, drive by.
1: It was so cheap, though.
0: Don't care.
1: It was in the 160s, dude.
0: Don't care. Driving by. I will never, ever line up for gas.
1: Well, we didn't. We weren't doing it because we were on our way home and it was late and we just needed gas. So we were just like, that was it. That's why we did it. But I feel like the one here by Zaire's, that's part of the Zaire's parking lot.
0: Right.
1: Has a one way. You can only get into it one way.
0: Oh, okay.
1: So.
0: That's, like Costco ones are that way.
1: Are they?
0: Yeah. Costco ones,
1: and
0: I think
1: they all need to be like that because it was chaos. Like, because we didn't realize how many people were coming from the other side. And when we were leaving, we saw there was a huge lineup of cars. And so they had to deal with us coming from the other side and taking up a spot. It's too much. Just make it one way. Or. No, that's all I got.
0: You know,
1: I thought
0: what?
1: I had an or. I don't.
0: If I had to choose, I think I'd go with the second option.
1: Oh, okay.
0: Yeah, I think that is probably
1: or
0: the
1: nothing.
0: Solution.
1: Just do nothing.
0: That people have been looking for literally years.
1: I think that's what they were doing. That's the problem.
0: And as far as I know, most of the people running for the election for mayor here in Owen Sound have said, we want to go with option two.
1: You're an option
0: when it comes
1: two.
0: To all gas stations in Owen Sound.
1: Stop it. They do. That's nothing. And it's the same. And it's chaos, okay? It's pure chaos.
0: Sean's rule.
1: Yeah.
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3: Farm Credit Canada is launching a new $1 billion fund aimed at strengthening Canada's food security system. Agriculture Minister Heath MacDonald says the Agri-Food Project Finance Fund will help finance mid-sized infrastructure projects across the country, including investments to expand food processing capacity. The money is part of the federal government's National Food Security Strategy and is designed to address financing gaps for large, complex agri-food projects. FCC is also investing $150 million in Velocity Agri Capital Partners, which focuses on agri-food and agricultural technology companies. Velocity General Partner Arlene Dickinson says the investment can help Canadian companies move into higher value products and expand exports, particularly into Southeast Asia. The government says the two programs are intended to support innovation, diversify supply chains, create jobs, and strengthen food processing capacity. That's your Food and Ag Report. I'm Martin Vanderwood.
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3: It's 6 o'clock. Good morning, I'm Claire McCormack. Owen Sound Police say a vehicle involved in a hit and run with a cyclist on the weekend has been located. It happened at

8609. Coming up, we're going to test Julia on country artists who have been on the Voice contest show. We're going to talk about who has and who has not. We'll get to that next on Country 93.

0: Aaron Goodman on Country 93, 612. Good morning. Happy Monday with Sean and Julia.
1: New season of The Voice premiered last week, so I thought we'd test Julia on well-known country artists. Were they on the show or not?
0: Okay.
1: Luke Combs, ever been on the show?
0: As a contestant?
1: Yes.
0: Is that what you mean?
1: Yeah.
0: I'm going to say no.
1: You're going to say no?
0: Yeah.
1: He has not. He only auditioned in front of producers, and he was told he was too boring for television.
0: Oh, wow.
1: Yeah,
0: okay.
1: So that
0: I didn't know he auditioned. Cool.
1: Jelly Roll.
0: I'm going to say no to Jelly Roll.
1: Probably because he was in jail, and that's a good guess.
0: Yes, he's better now.
1: Morgan Wallen.
0: I do know he was on the show.
1: Oh, see, I didn't know he was.
0: Yeah.
1: Yeah, he made it to season 6, but got eliminated during the playoffs. I didn't realize that.
0: Yes.
1: I kind of want to go back and watch it.
0: Yeah, I never saw that season, but I did know he was on it,
1: Okay. Maren Morris.
0: I'm going to say no.
1: No?
0: Not okay. on the show?
1: Yeah, she was rejected right from the beginning. Also rejected by American Idol.
0: Oh, wow.
1: Yeah, both of them said no.
0: Oh, okay.
1: Let's do one more. People that, country artists appearing on The Voice. Did Lainey Wilson ever appear as a contestant on The Voice?
0: I'm going to say no.
1: That would be a good guess because she auditioned 7 times.
0: Wow.
1: Yeah. She was told she'd never make it to the part where the chairs turn around. That's what one of the producers said.
0: Really?
1: You will never make it.
0: Lainey Wilson? She's got such a beautiful voice.
1: Yeah.
0: That's weird. I can't believe all those people auditioned. That just seems bizarre to me.
1: Yeah.
0: And then they didn't even make it past the cut.
1: No.
0: Luke Combs? Come on.
1: And look at them now.
0: Yeah.
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1: We are so pumped for our 25th birthday bash. It is coming up It's soon.
0: A couple of months.
1: November. End of November, at the same time as the Hometown Heroes concert with the Dean Brody, the Reklaws, Nate Holler, and us, because we are throwing the shindig and giving away tickets to the show at the same time.
0: It's interesting. When I use the word shindig to describe this, somebody complains.
1: Because you say it in a way that you
0: I say it the same way you do.
1: No, you say it
0: It's going to be a great shindig.
1: You say it like you think that's cool to say. That's the difference. Anyway.
0: You know what? I can't argue.
1: So excited about it.
0: Yeah, I know.
1: Anyway.
0: Like it's a new word I just discovered.
1: You're right. Okay. But now I'm saying it because of you, probably, because I don't know why I said it. Yeah. I didn't even notice I said it. Anyway, neither here nor there. We would love for you to come to our party. The only way you can is if you win your way in, and we're giving you that chance with the Clip Clump.
0: Yes.
1: And you still have an option because we're going to be calling a name at 7:10. So here is the Clip Clump. This is one of your last chances. Give this a listen. All right, if any of those songs sound familiar, hopefully all three of them, go to our website right now, country93.ca, and submit the title and the artist for each of those songs, and you could win an invite to our party. We're going to make that announcement at 7:10. It's brought to you by Boutique Outlet, Markdale Flowers, and the Water Store, Owen Sound.
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2: It's 6:30. Good morning. I'm Claire McCormack. Owen Sound Police say a vehicle involved in a hit and run with a cyclist on the weekend has been located. It happened at about 7 Saturday morning at the intersection of 10th Street and 1st Avenue East. A dark Cadillac sedan made no attempt to stop after the collision. The cyclist was transported to Bright Shores Health System with serious non-life-threatening injuries. Police are thanking the community for its assistance. They have not released an update about any charges. There are a couple of all candidates meetings coming up in the town of the Blue Mountains. One of them is tonight. It's presented by the Escarpment Corridor Alliance, and it's set for this evening from 5 to 7 at the Beaver Valley Community Center in Thornbury. There is another all candidates meeting presented by the Blue Mountains Chamber of Commerce on Tuesday, October 6th at the Marsh Street Community Center. Meanwhile, Meet the Candidates sessions have been ongoing at the L.E. Shore Library. You can find a link to that schedule in our Bayshore Broadcasting News story. The province says the latest EQAO results from the Education Quality and Accountability Office show Ontario students are making progress in math, with improvements in grades 3, 6, and 9. Literacy results also remain strong, with nearly 9 in 10 students meeting the provincial standard in reading and writing by grade 6. Education Minister Paul Calandra says the results are encouraging, but they also say too many students continue to struggle. Achievement gaps persist and results remain uneven across the province. Time now for a check on sports.
3: I'm RJ Broadhead. Here's the morning sports brought to you by RE/MAX. The Blue Jays season came to an end with a win over Cincinnati and two standing ovations. One for Max Scherzer, the other for George Springer. Both are considering retirement. It went down to the last day of the regular season for the final two playoff spots. The Astros won the AL West with a .500 record, and the Phillies clinched the last NL wild card. The playoffs start tomorrow. The NHL regular season also starts tomorrow. The Buffalo Bills turned the ball over 5 times, but still managed to beat the Chargers and stay undefeated. The other teams improving to 3-0 were the 49ers, Raiders, Chiefs, and Vikings. The Eagles will try to stay perfect as well tonight when they visit the Bears. The other winners were the Lions, Broncos, Browns, Giants, Jaguars, Colts, Commanders, Steelers, and the Ravens got a field goal to walk off the Cowboys in Brazil. And the U.S. won the President's Cup, defeating the international team that included Canadians Corey Connors and Nick Taylor.
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2: Mainly sunny today. Some fog patches this morning. A high around 20 degrees. The UV index 5 were moderate. Partly cloudy with fog patches tonight. The temperature dipping to 9 degrees. Mainly sunny Tuesday. A high around 21. Right now it's 13 degrees in Tobermory, 7 in Walkerton, and it is 7 in Meaford and Owen Sound. I'm Claire McCormack for all of your latest local stories on demand. 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

0: The Kingdom of Fear, that's Cameron Whitcomb. Country 93, 640. 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
1: We've heard of bar crawls and pub crawls. That's where drunken adults walk, hopefully, from bar to bar. Sometimes take a taxi
0: take
1: from
0: a bus
1: bar to bar.
0: Or something, yeah.
1: Now that idea is being adopted for kids' birthday parties. Now, before you go thinking, what?
0: Let's booze up with the children.
1: That's right. Park crawls is what they're calling them.
0: Oh.
1: That's when you hit up three or four of the best parks in town. Parents rent a party bus, and the kids go around to the different parks. In between, there's food on the bus that kids have. So, you know, before the last stop, there's cake. Other times, there's like burgers and all this other stuff. Some people think, what a great idea. But others think it's terrible because you have to supervise the kids so much. You also have to make sure that the right amount of kids gets on your bus at the end of every stop. Which is, that's like, a lot of pressure.
0: Corralling children is a full-time job. I had one of my kids' birthday parties at Kelso Beach Park.
1: Okay.
0: And so...
1: Just recently, in the last few years.
0: Last year.
1: Yeah.
0: And so they, you know, they could play at the water thingy. What's the thing called? You know.
1: Splashworks?
0: Or splash pad.
1: Splash pad, yeah.
0: Splash pad, yeah. It's Monday. And then, you know that thing with the thing?
1: Oh, yeah.
0: And then they also were playing at the playground.
1: Right.
0: So we were set up at the gazebo, so we'd have to walk, because you can't see anybody. And I'm like, if one of these kids just goes, like, Aaron, just takes off.
1: Right.
0: Goes rogue, that's it for you. Like, you're gone. I don't know. It was a lot. And I can't imagine doing that at several ones. Also, getting a party bus for children seems a little much.
1: Oh my.
0: They're not cheap. And then they're all on the bus and they're eating and they're disgusting and spilling stuff everywhere.
1: Food everywhere and cake. Cake on a moving bus with kids.
0: Just go to one park. They're fine with the one park. You don't need to go to all the places. Go to one. They can entertain themselves.
1: That's what I kind of thought. I thought I mean, sure, I know when I've driven around Owen Sound, there's some parks that are better than others.
0: Right.
1: Like I bring Lily, the granddaughter, to different places. You know, Vicky and I do. And we see that some parks have better slides.
0: Sure.
1: So there are better quality ones sometimes. Yeah.
0: But they can make they can have their own fun.
1: Yeah.
0: They don't care enough. Like they'll play with each other. They'll figure something out. You know, give them a couple like soccer balls or whatever and call it a day.
1: Or for a birthday party, just give the kid a card. That's the end of it.
0: Yeah, that's the best one.
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3: Farm Credit Canada is launching a new $1 billion fund aimed at strengthening Canada's food security system. Agriculture Minister Heath MacDonald says the Agri-Food Project Finance Fund will help finance mid-sized infrastructure projects across the country, including investments to expand food processing capacity. The money is part of the federal government's National Food Security Strategy and is designed to address financing gaps for large, complex agri-food projects. FCC is also investing $150 million in Velocity Agri Capital Partners, which focuses on agri-food and agricultural technology companies. Velocity General Partner Arlene Dickinson says the investment can help Canadian companies move into higher value products and expand exports, particularly into Southeast Asia. The government says the two programs are intended to support innovation, diversify supply chains, create jobs, and strengthen food processing capacity. That's your Food and Ag Report. I'm Martin Vanderwood.
1: All right. Supper's ready. Here you go.
0: I think mine needs a little longer.
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0: Dustin Lynch from Country 93, their Chevrolet at 651.
1: And I wanted to say that if you haven't been to Meaford yet, get over there before the scarecrows come down, because they are delightful. There's nothing like, it's like, I don't know, Halloween, some people hate it. I don't really get why, because it's so festive. I mean, I guess this is more harvesty than Halloween, scarecrows.
0: Yeah.
1: But still, it's just like, it's so fun to see them all over the place and just decorating in a different way and just making everything like quirky, like, oh, what's that one doing, you know? I like that.
0: I love it too. And I love to, also, let's be honest, I mean, today, 20. This is the time to go and see it, because you know, you can park the car, you can go for a walk through downtown Meaford, you can go into some of the stores, and it's not snowing, and it's not freezing rain, it's not cold.
1: No,
0: because sometimes, let's be honest, in October, because this thing goes for a little while longer.
1: Yes,
0: in October, sometimes it can be uncomfortable if you're outside.
1: Yeah, I mean, we've been really lucky. This fall so far has been beautiful. I know you told me I jinxed it last time, but I didn't.
0: Not yet.
1: I mean, it hasn't been raining. Yeah. It's been gorgeous. So hopefully you get a chance to enjoy it. Check it all out. The parade and the family festival are happening this Friday, October 2nd, starting at 6 p.m. And we're going to be there. We might give you a chance to go to our party. You'll find out more a little bit later on.
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2: It's 7 o'clock. Good morning. I'm Claire McCormack. Owen Sound Police say a vehicle involved in a hit and run with a cyclist on the weekend has been located. It happened at about 7 Saturday morning at the intersection of 10th Street and 1st Avenue East. A dark Cadillac sedan made no attempt to stop after the collision. The cyclist was transported to Bright Shores Health System with serious non-life-threatening injuries. Police are thanking the community for its assistance. They have not released an update about any charges. There are a couple of all-candidates meetings coming up in the town of the Blue Mountains. One of them is tonight. It's presented by the Escarpment Corridor Alliance, and it's set for this evening from 5 to 7 at the Beaver Valley Community Center in Thornbury. There is another all-candidates meeting presented by the Blue Mountains Chamber of Commerce on Tuesday, October 6th at the Marsh Street Community Center. Meanwhile, Meet the Candidates sessions have been ongoing at the L.E. Shore Library. You can find a link to that schedule in our Bayshore Broadcasting News story. Saugeen Shores United Housing for All has planned an all-candidates meeting on housing. Organizers say the sole topic for the meeting will be housing. It's set for Tuesday, October 20th at 7 in the evening at the Port Elgin United Church. The municipal and school board election is set for October 26th. The province says the latest EQAO results from the Education Quality and Accountability Office show Ontario students are making progress in math, with improvements in grades 3, 6, and 9. Literacy results also remain strong, with nearly 9 in 10 students meeting the provincial standard in reading and writing by grade 6. Education Minister Paul Calandra says the results are encouraging, but they also say too many students continue to struggle. Achievement gaps persist and results remain uneven across the province. Calandra says the results have also raised concerns about an increase in the number of students exempted from assessments in some school boards. He says he's directed EQAO leadership to investigate the reasons for the increase.

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2: Mainly sunny today, some fog patches this morning, a high around 20 degrees, the UV index 5 or moderate. Partly cloudy with fog patches tonight, the temperature dipping to 9 degrees. Mainly sunny Tuesday, a high around 21. Right now it's 13 degrees in Tobermory, 7 in Walkerton, and it is 7 in Meaford and Owen Sound. I'm Claire McCormack for all of your latest local stories on demand. 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

Good morning. It's 7:08. We're going to give away a pair of invite-only exclusive Country 93 25 birthday bash tickets. Two of them up for grabs. We'll announce the winner next on Country 93.

0: That's Jason Aldean. I like that song because the grammar is terrible. We back. What does that mean exactly? Put in something else. Anyway.
1: We'll get him to re-record it. We are back.
0: Yeah, we are back.
1: We will be back. We ain't back.
0: I'll take ain't.
1: Okay.
0: I'll take something. Anyway, thanks a lot to Jason Aldean for that song.
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1: Yeah, the whole weekend, listen to our clip clump, and hopefully you were able to identify all three songs in that clip clump. Got to send out congratulations to... Alana Ireland of Tees Water.
0: You're coming to our party. Congratulations. It's going to be so fun.
1: Yes, Alana, you indeed are, because you're able to figure out that it was song number one in our clip clump was Austin from Dasha. Number two, Goodbye Earl from The Chicks. And number three, Thought You Should Know by Morgan Wallen.
0: That's right. But now we're going to debut the new one.
1: Brand new clip clump.
0: Here it is.

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0: Wow.
1: Yay. Love from your granddaughter Becky, great-granddaughter Sydney, and great-grandson Sawyer. And celebrating today, it's Ronan's birthday, I should say. Happy 12th birthday, Ronan Hugel. Love all your family and friends. 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
0: She's a singer, songwriter, actor, businesswoman, and author. She leads off our birthday quiz speed round. She was a star of a TV series called Lizzie McGuire, I think it's called.
1: Are you saying it like that because you have it on DVD and you watch it a lot?
0: No.
1: Yes.
0: Also, okay. The film Lizzie McGuire movie. She was also in several other movies, all of which I've seen, all of which I recommend. Cadet Kelly, great movie.
1: Cadet Kelly? Yeah. Oh, that sounds terrible.
0: Oh, it was a great movie. Agent Cody Banks. Wow. Cheaper by the Dozen. Cheaper by the Dozen 2.
1: I know.
0: Cinderella Story was a great movie as well.
1: Is Hillary Swank? No, it's not Hillary Swank. Is her name Hillary?
0: I don't know.
1: Oh, I hate when you do this.
0: I need an answer.
1: I don't remember what her name is. Okay, first initial, last name.
0: D.
1: No, it's not Hillary anyway. I don't know.
0: First initial, last name.
1: Yeah.
0: Yeah. D.
1: Yeah, I don't know.
0: Okay. Hillary Duff, 39.
1: It is Hillary.
0: Yeah. She was an actor in the movies Mighty Aphrodite, Romy and Michelle's High School Reunion, Mimic, The Replacement Killers, and Sound of Freedom. Her name would be...
1: Mira Sorvino?
0: Yes, 59. I'm still annoyed you didn't get Hillary Duff.
1: Yeah,
0: she's a comedian and actress.
1: I don't have a shrine of her in my room like you do. So.
0: It's not in my room. It's in my basement.
1: Oh, okay.
0: She was on the Ben Stiller Show, the Larry Sanders Show, Saturday Night Live. Lots of movies. The Truth About Cats and Dogs, Reality Bites, Steal This Movie. She was also on TV shows West Wing 24.
1: Janine Garofalo.
0: That is indeed correct, turning 62. I'm thinking what I'm going to do. I will make an exception to my rule, and I will loan you all the DVDs that I have of the Lizzie McGuire Show, the Lizzie McGuire movie, and all the Cadet Kelly. I've got that on DVD as well. So I'll loan all those to you so you can be educated on Hillary Duff.
1: Yeah, I'm good, thanks. But thank you for the offer, but no. That's the Country 93 birthdays.
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3: It's 7:30. Good morning. I'm Claire McCormack. Owen Sound Police say a vehicle involved in a hit and run with a cyclist on the weekend has been located. It happened at about 7 Saturday morning at the intersection of 10th Street and 1st Avenue East. A dark Cadillac sedan made no attempt to stop after the collision. The cyclist was transported to Brightshore's health system with serious non-life-threatening injuries. Police are thanking the community for its assistance. They have not released an update about any charges. There are a couple of all-candidates meetings coming up in the town of the Blue Mountains. One of them is tonight. It's presented by the Escarpment Corridor Alliance, and it's set for this evening from 5 to 7 at the Beaver Valley Community Center in Thornbury. There is another all-candidates meeting presented by the Blue Mountains Chamber of Commerce on Tuesday, October 6th at the Marsh Street Community Center. Meanwhile, Meet the Candidates sessions have been ongoing at the L.E. Shore Library. You can find a link to that schedule in our Bayshore Broadcasting News story. The province says the latest EQAO results from the Education Quality and Accountability Office show Ontario students are making progress in math, with improvements in grades 3, 6, and 9. Literacy results also remain strong, with nearly 9 in 10 students meeting the provincial standard in reading and writing by grade 6. Education Minister Paul Calandra says the results are encouraging, but they also say too many students continue to struggle. Achievement gaps persist and results remain uneven across the province. Time now for a check on sports.
4: I'm RJ Broadhead. Here's the morning sports brought to you by RE/MAX. The Blue Jays season came to an end with a win over Cincinnati and two standing ovations. One for Max Scherzer, the other for George Springer. Both are considering retirement. It went down to the last day of the regular season for the final two playoff spots. The Astros won the AL West with a .500 record, and the Phillies clinched the last NL wild card. The playoffs start tomorrow. The NHL regular season also starts tomorrow. The Buffalo Bills turned the ball over 5 times, but still managed to beat the Chargers and stay undefeated. The other teams improving to 3-0 were the 49ers, Raiders, Chiefs, and Vikings. The Eagles will try to stay perfect as well tonight when they visit the Bears. The other winners were the Lions, Broncos, Browns, Giants, Jaguars, Colts, Commanders, Steelers, and the Ravens got a field goal to walk off the Cowboys in Brazil. And the U.S. won the President's Cup, defeating the international team that included Canadians Corey Connors and Nick Taylor.
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3: Mainly sunny today. Some fog patches this morning. A high around 20 degrees. The UV index 5 were moderate. Partly cloudy with fog patches tonight. The temperature dipping to 9 degrees. Mainly sunny Tuesday. A high around 21. Right now it's 13 degrees in Tobermory, 7 in Walkerton, and it is 7 in Meaford and Owen Sound. I'm Claire McCormack. 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

0: 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It's 7:42 with Sean and Julia.
1: The Halloween Haunt is going on at Canada's Wonderland, and I've been to Canada's Wonderland a lot because I used to live very close to there, so I used to go all the time, but they didn't have... Back in my day, we didn't have the Halloween Haunt. So it didn't exist.
0: Tell us more, Grandma.
1: Yeah, exactly. They didn't have it, so I've never been. And then, so we decided, let's go. We went there yesterday, which I thought, oh, Sunday, no one will be there. That was incorrect. That was
0: really?
1: An incorrect
0: That's
1: assumption.
0: Shocking.
1: I'm like, it's the fall. It's like a Sunday. Kids are back in school. Yeah, it didn't
0: but
1: matter.
0: Not on Sunday.
1: Yeah, but okay. Anyway, the kids area especially was packed. There were strollers and wagons everywhere.
0: Right.
1: It was like an obstacle course to get around them. But the very cool thing about the park is they had these huge decorations everywhere. So it didn't matter where you went, you'd see something. And I know, like, obviously it was tame in the during the day and at night scary, but it didn't start scary stuff until 6 o'clock.
0: Right.
1: So we didn't stay for the scary stuff because also we had to get home. I have to get up at 3. I don't know if you knew that.
0: So thanks for filling me in.
1: Yeah. But anyway, it was amazing. They had these like these giant pumpkins and these like a big like Grim Reaper, and they had some of the stuff was scary, some of it was just silly. They had a haunted house that you could go through, but it wasn't scary because so there's just like friendly people in there, but they're just like everywhere. They're like, hi. And I'm like, okay, it's still a little, you still look a little bit creepy. But they weren't jumping out. They're just standing there. How's it going?
0: That sounds like a scarier haunted house where they're going, leaning out. Would you like a hug?
1: Yes. Well, they had like a corn maze. And again, you could tell that it would be scary because there's spots for people to pop out at night. But during the day, they were just dressed like scarecrows. They're like, do you like corn? Yeah. I like corn. All kinds of corn. I'm like, okay. You're making me uncomfortable.
0: Yeah.
1: But anyway, I loved it. It was so cool. I think I highly recommend. I don't know what it's like at night yet.
0: Right. So for younger kids, it'd be good before 6.
1: Yeah, and you can wear a costume. They had trick-or-treating that you could do. There
0: nice.
1: Was huge lineups for it, but you could still do it. And they had, yeah, it was, the kids had a good time. You can go on all the rides, so I give it a thumbs up.
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3: Farm Credit Canada is launching a new $1 billion fund aimed at strengthening Canada's food security system. Agriculture Minister Heath MacDonald says the Agri-Food Project Finance Fund will help finance mid-sized infrastructure projects across the country, including investments to expand food processing capacity. The money is part of the federal government's National Food Security Strategy and is designed to address financing gaps for large, complex agri-food projects. FCC is also investing $150 million in Velocity Agri Capital Partners, which focuses on agri-food and agricultural technology companies. Velocity General Partner Arlene Dickinson says the investment can help Canadian companies move into higher value products and expand exports, particularly into Southeast Asia. The government says the two programs are intended to support innovation, diversify supply chains, create jobs, and strengthen food processing capacity. That's your Food and Ag Report. I'm Martin Vanderwood.
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3: It's 8 o'clock. Good morning. I'm Claire McCormack. Owen Sound Police say a vehicle involved in a hit and run with a cyclist on the weekend has been located. It happened at about 7 Saturday morning at the intersection of 10th Street and 1st Avenue East. A dark Cadillac sedan made no attempt to stop after the collision. The cyclist was transported to Bright Shores Health System with serious non-life-threatening injuries. Police are thanking the community for its assistance. They have not released an update about any charges. There are a couple of all candidates meetings coming up in the town of the Blue Mountains. One of them is tonight. It's presented by the Escarpment Corridor Alliance, and it's set for this evening from 5 to 7 at the Beaver Valley Community Center in Thornbury. There is another all candidates meeting presented by the Blue Mountains Chamber of Commerce on Tuesday, October 6th at the Marsh Street Community Center. Meanwhile, Meet the Candidates sessions have been ongoing at the L.E. Shore Library. You can find a link to that schedule in our Bayshore Broadcasting News story. Saugeen Shores United Housing for All has planned an all-candidates meeting on housing. Organizers say the sole topic for the meeting will be housing. It's set for Tuesday, October 20th at 7 in the evening at the Port Elgin United Church. The municipal and school board election is set for October 26th. The province says the latest EQAO results from the Education Quality and Accountability Office show Ontario students are making progress in math, with improvements in grades 3, 6, and 9. Literacy results also remain strong, with nearly 9 in 10 students meeting the provincial standard in reading and writing by grade 6. Education Minister Paul Calandra says the results are encouraging, but they also say too many students continue to struggle. Achievement gaps persist and results remain uneven across the province. Calandra says the results have also raised concerns about an increase in the number of students exempted from assessments in some school boards. He says he's directed EQAO leadership to investigate the reasons for the increase and report back. Time now for a check on sports.
4: I'm RJ Broadhead. Here's the morning sports brought to you by RE/MAX. The Blue Jays season came to an end with a win over Cincinnati and two standing ovations. One for Max Scherzer, the other for George Springer. Both are considering retirement. It went down to the last day of the regular season for the final two playoff spots. The Astros won the AL West with a 500 record, and the Phillies clinched the last NL wild card. The playoffs start tomorrow. The NHL regular season also starts tomorrow. The Buffalo Bills turned the ball over five times, but still managed to beat the Chargers and stay undefeated. The other teams improving to 3-0 were the 49ers, Raiders, Chiefs, and Vikings. The Eagles will try to stay perfect as well tonight when they visit the Bears. The other winners were the Lions, Broncos, Browns, Giants, Jaguars, Colts, Commanders, Steelers, and the Ravens got a field goal to walk off the Cowboys in Brazil. And the U.S. won the President's Cup, defeating the international team that included Canadians Corey Connors and Nick Taylor.
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0: The other winners were the Lions, Broncos, Browns, Giants, Jaguars, Colts, Commanders, Steelers, and the Ravens got a field goal to walk off the Cowboys in Brazil. And the U.S. won the President's Cup, defeating the international team that included Canadians Corey Connors and Nick Taylor.
1: Thanks, RJ. 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
1: Mainly sunny today, some fog patches this morning, a high around 20 degrees, the UV index 5 or moderate. Partly cloudy with fog patches tonight, the temperature dipping to 9 degrees. Mainly sunny Tuesday, a high around 21. Right now it's 13 degrees in Tobermory, 7 in Walkerton, and it is 7 in Meaford and Owen Sound. I'm Claire McCormack. 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

0: That's Josh Ross on Country 93. 6, no, 8. What day or time is it? I don't know. Monday. It's Monday.
1: Yes.
0: It's 8:11. Yes. So don't worry. You don't have lots of time. It is 8:12 now with Sean and Julia.
1: On the weekend, the lovely Victoria and I did a whole bunch of things together, ran some errands. Then we went out for a late lunch, early dinner at a restaurant that I'm going to recommend to you that I've tried for the very first time.
0: Okay.
1: It's a place called Kettles.
0: Yes.
1: Kettles. It's
0: yes, on, I've been to Kettles.
1: Okay. On Highway 6.
0: Yeah. It's very popular. It's very hopping on Sundays, especially in the like for breakfast. Did you go at breakfast time?
1: No.
0: Oh, no, you late lunch.
1: Late lunch, said. Early okay. dinner, yeah.
0: Linner.
1: And yes. And first of all, thanks for having Country 93 on. That was very nice of them.
0: Oh, nice.
1: And I ordered the lasagna. Because it's...
0: Oh, so you tried something new by ordering the same food that you've eaten a bazillion times.
1: No, I normally don't get lasagna at restaurants. Normally it's a burger.
0: Because they don't have it.
1: Well, that too, yeah, that's true.
0: That's why, but if they did, you would.
1: No, I'd get lasagna everywhere if I could, yes. And it was probably the best lasagna I've ever had.
0: They've got really good food there.
1: It's homemade lasagna, and it was fantastic.
0: Okay.
1: I tried to convince Vicky to go back for lunch on Sunday.
0: Yeah.
1: And go back for dinner on Sunday night and go there today at lunch. But she thought, well, that might be a little too much.
0: That's
1: especially
0: fair.
1: Since we left there in pain because the food was just, there's so much food.
0: You know, you could have saved some or just like not eaten some pain.
1: we're standing there to pay and there's people leaving as well and they've all got these to-go containers. You know, like
0: yeah.
1: They didn't finish their meal and Vicky said, I guess we could have done that. And I said, no.
0: No. It was on the plate. It had to be. We right. all know that.
1: Yeah, I mean, we had a long drive back to Owen Sound.
0: Oh, yeah, that whole, like, and, you know, 2 or 5 minutes.
1: Yeah, exactly. You don't want to have lasagna sitting in the car for 2 to 5 minutes.
0: It's going to go bad.
1: Yeah.
0: It might as well rot in your stomach because it's overly stuffed. You're right. Good point.
1: Anyway, they were very friendly and very attentive. I have nothing bad to say about the place. It was great, so you might want to try Kettles. And I
0: thank you. I have
1: Try it again. Did you get the lasagna?
0: No.
1: Okay, you got to do that.
0: Okay,
1: want to go today? Can we go today?
0: Yeah, fine.
1: Okay,
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It's 8:19. I want to give a shout out to Graham and Kathy from Port Elgin, who listen every morning. I met them when I was on location on Saturday at Port Elgin Chrysler. So hi, Graham and Kathy. Thank you so much for listening. 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
1: It's time for Julia's Random Fact.
2: A snail shell that was collected in Egypt was glued to a British Museum specimen card. This was in March 1846. Nearly 4 years later, it was discovered that the snail was still alive inside its shell the entire time. I guess the species goes dormant, and then it lived for another 2 years. They gave it some cabbage leaves. It sometimes goes to sleep for a long time, then just wakes up, has a snack, goes on about its day.
0: And it's still alive to this very day?
2: It's not, no. It's not still alive.
0: Okay, see, I just would have
2: It was 1846.
0: Yeah.
2: So, I mean,
0: that would have been a good way to, we could have said happy random fact.
2: Sure. I mean, it's still happy. He lived.
0: No,
2: good life.
0: It's too late. No.
2: But, okay.
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2: It's 8:30. Good morning. I'm Claire McCormack. Owen Sound Police say a vehicle involved in a hit and run with a cyclist on the weekend has been located. It happened at about 7 Saturday morning at the intersection of 10th Street and 1st Avenue East. The cyclist was transported to Bright Shores Health System with serious non-life-threatening injuries. Police are thanking the community for its assistance. They have not released an update about any charges. There are a couple of all candidates meetings coming up in the town of the Blue Mountains. One of them is tonight. It's presented by the Escarpment Corridor Alliance, and it's set for this evening from 5 to 7 at the Beaver Valley Community Center in Thornbury. There is another all candidates meeting presented by the Blue Mountains Chamber of Commerce on Tuesday, October 6th at the Marsh Street Community Center. Meanwhile, Meet the Candidates sessions have been ongoing at the L.E. Shore Library. You can find a link to that schedule in our Bayshore Broadcasting News story. On the agenda for Meaford Council today, a recommendation to notify the community about a pre-development agreement between TransCanada Energy and the municipality. It's to inform the community of the formal execution of the three-year pre-development agreement. Council is set to meet at 1 this afternoon. The province says the latest EQAO results from the Education Quality and Accountability Office show Ontario students are making progress in math, with improvements in grades 3, 6, and 9. Literacy results also remain strong, with nearly 9 in 10 students meeting the provincial standard in reading and writing by grade 6. Education Minister Paul Calandra says the results are encouraging, but they also say too many students continue to struggle. Achievement gaps persist and results remain uneven across the province. Time now for a check on sports.
3: I'm RJ Broadhead. Here's the morning sports brought to you by RE/MAX. The Blue Jays season came to an end with a win over Cincinnati and two standing ovations. One for Max Scherzer, the other for George Springer. Both are considering retirement. It went down to the last day of the regular season for the final two playoff spots. The Astros won the AL West with a .500 record, and the Phillies clinched the last NL wild card. The playoffs start tomorrow. The NHL regular season also starts tomorrow. The Buffalo Bills turned the ball over 5 times, but still managed to beat the Chargers and stay undefeated. The other teams improving to 3-0 were the 49ers, Raiders, Chiefs, and Vikings. The Eagles will try to stay perfect as well tonight when they visit the Bears. The other winners were the Lions, Broncos, Browns, Giants, Jaguars, Colts, Commanders, Steelers, and the Ravens got a field goal to walk off the Cowboys in Brazil. And the U.S. won the President's Cup, defeating the international team that included Canadians Corey Connors and Nick Taylor.
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1: Mainly sunny today. Some fog patches this morning. A high around 20 degrees. The UV index 5 were moderate. Partly cloudy with fog patches tonight. The temperature dipping to 9 degrees. Mainly sunny Tuesday. A high around 21. Right now it's 13 degrees in Tobermory, 7 in Walkerton, and it is 7 in Meaford and Owen Sound. I'm Claire McCormack for all of your latest local stories on demand. Grey Bruce News, wherever you get your podcasts.
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morning. It's 8:39. We're going to test Julia and see if she's in the majority when it comes to a very hot-button issue. We'll get to that next on Country 93.

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1: All right, let's see if you are in the majority. Here's a burning question that's been around for a while that people have debated pretty much every day through time. What's your opinion on turn signals? Should they always be used?
0: What?
1: I know. This is a survey that was done. Should you use your turn signal all the time? So what do you say?
0: Yeah, I'm going to go with yes.
1: Okay. The majority of people said yes.
0: Oh, yes. That's promising.
1: 87% said yes, you should. 10% always use them unless, your intentions are clear. Then you don't need to bother. If people know what you're going to do, you don't need to bother
0: they
1: putting on a turn signal.
0: They can see that glint in your eye. That guy's turning the right.
1: That's right. Exactly.
0: Even from behind, you can tell.
1: 1% said use them whenever you feel like it. And then less than 1% said, yeah, you don't need to use them at all. It seems like I'm around a lot of people in that less than 1%.
0: Yeah, I mean, I think most of them just didn't fill out the survey. I will say I had a friend once who we were going to his house and he was driving his car and I was behind him. And he made a point to use the opposite signal every time. So if he was turning left, he was using the right.
1: Okay.
0: It was so annoying, but quite entertaining, but also annoying. Don't do that.
1: My friend used to have a dart, like many years ago before the darts were cool. But back then, it was not cool. And the turn signals didn't work properly. So what he'd have to do is if he wanted to use a turn signal, he'd have to turn it on, off, turn on, off, on, off.
0: He had to flash it.
1: Yes. And so it was so annoying because he'd be turning and he's trying to steer. And he's doing the back forth, back forth, back forth, back forth, over and over. I'm just like,
0: it's multitasking.
1: Yeah, I know. But it was just annoying because he'd do it at turn, like at intersections,
0: right,
1: where he's at a red light. You don't need to have it on yet.
0: No.
1: It's okay.
0: Someone's just sitting there still
1: just
0: doing
1: sitting
0: it.
1: There, just throwing it back and forth. That was a great car.
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0: to Neil Towns from today's Best Country, Country 93. It's 8:51. Sun today, up to about 20. A beautiful Monday coming up. And then a beautiful Tuesday coming up tomorrow. Sunny and up to 21. Yeah, sounds great.
1: Yay!
0: It's 8 now.
2: Sean and Julia are wrapping up the show now. Here is all that we learned.
1: Today we learned that people don't know how to use a gas pump, okay? If you have the thing on the one side, go on that side of the gas pump. You know the thing. The gas tank side. Everyone knows what side yours is on.
0: I guess I'm not really into cars as much because I'm not really following so much what you're saying.
1: You do know what I'm saying. If you have your gas tank on the right, you should go through the gas pump and do it on the right. Don't go the other way and make a mess, because that's what happened to me over the weekend. It was chaos. There was fisticuffs. I say there was fisticuffs, Sean. Well, there weren't, but it seemed like they were going to. I don't know what fisticuffs mean. I think it's a fight. The end.
0: That was quite the story.
1: It was quite a tale, and it's what I lived, okay?
0: Okay. So. Let's get on to more important issues. For example, yesterday we talked about this, how yesterday was National Chocolate Milk Day, and some things you can do to spice up your chocolate milk.
1: I'm glad that we still covered it.
0: I know. That's why it's important information. We talked about things like Nutella and caramel sauce. We didn't mention, though, the idea of putting Oreo cookies in there into your chocolate milk. Now, if they're ground up well, maybe still a little chunky, but still it would be kind of tasty. I think if you got a little bit of the cream and a little bit of the cookie together.
1: Just eat the cookie beside it.
0: Yeah, you could do that if you're really boring.
1: Okay, well, you're boring.
0: Okay.
1: We got our final thought next.
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2: Let's go, girls.

mainly sunny today. Some fog patches this morning. A high around 20 degrees. The UV index 5 or moderate. Partly cloudy with fog patches tonight. The temperature dipping to 9 degrees. Mainly sunny Tuesday. A high around 21.

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0: Mainly sunny today. Some fog patches this morning. A high around 20 degrees. The UV index 5 or moderate. Partly cloudy with fog patches tonight. The temperature dipping to 9 degrees. Mainly sunny Tuesday. A high around 21.
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2: 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That video is still all over social media if you want to see it. His latest release reminds us that while breakups are difficult, there are always bigger challenges in life. With Could Be Worse, this is Peter Perez.

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2: Mainly sunny today. Some fog patches this morning. A high around 20 degrees. The UV index 5 or moderate. Partly cloudy with fog patches tonight. The temperature dipping to 9 degrees. Mainly sunny Tuesday. A high around 21.

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8: Mainly sunny today, some fog patches this morning, a high around 20 degrees, the UV index 5 or moderate, partly cloudy with fog patches tonight, the temperature dipping to 9 degrees, mainly sunny Tuesday, a high around 21.

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3: Cinderella's Carriage Car Show. And this year, we've got some neat additions to it. It's got a photo booth and driver simulator that are going to be at the car show this year. 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We're going to have a petting zoo. We're going to have the Arcade Shark trailer come in. 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
2: Yeah, you got the Midway, of course. 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Now, is there a website I can check out?
3: Absolutely. 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
3: Mainly sunny today, some fog patches this morning, a high around 20 degrees, the UV index 5 or moderate, partly cloudy with fog patches tonight, the temperature dipping to 9 degrees, mainly sunny Tuesday, a high around 21.

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2: Good afternoon. It's 12 o'clock. I'm Matt Hermes. No one was hurt in a house fire in Neustadt last night. West Grey Fire responded to the incident on David Winkler Parkway around 8:45 Sunday evening after a barbecue went up in flames and caused extensive damage to a deck. A fire department official says the home also suffered smoke damage. Three people were inside at the time and were unharmed. Owen Sound Police say they've located a vehicle allegedly involved in a hit-and-run with a cyclist over the weekend. Police say it happened around 7 Saturday morning at the intersection of 10th Street East and 1st Avenue East. A dark-colored sedan collided with a cyclist, and police allege the driver of the vehicle did not stop after the incident. The cyclist was transported to hospital with injuries police describe as serious but not life-threatening. Now police say they've found the involved vehicle but gave no update about the driver and any charges. A pre-development agreement between Meaford and TC Energy will be discussed at Meaford Council's meeting today. A staff report says the purpose of the update is to inform the community about the formal execution of a three-year pre-development agreement. In a report to council, staff say the terms of the agreement are not being proactively released publicly. They say that decision came under legal advice to ensure the municipality complies with third-party protections in the Municipal Freedom and Information and Protection of Privacy Act. There's an all-candidates meeting planned in Saugeen Shores focused on housing. A group, Saugeen Shores United Housing for All, is hosting the meeting. It's set for October 20th at Port Elgin United Church. A big curling showcase in Port Elgin between Olympic medalists Brad Jacobs and Rachel Homan was a hit. Claire McCormack has more.
3: Head of the Battles Marketing and Publicity Committee, Dave Middleton, says the event sold out 8 months ahead of time, 1,045 tickets per game, and the camp sold out with 80 curlers from all over North America.
4: And then you get incredible support from sponsorship, and then you put a broadcast together that goes all over the world. I think to say it went well would be a bit of an understatement. It was incredible.
3: Middleton says the battle event and camp raised about $40,000 to be split among four charities. Team Jacobs won the Sunday afternoon head-to-head game to pick up the weekend victory. Claire McCormack, Port Elgin.
2: And Conservative leader Pierre Poilievre is proposing to eliminate federal taxes on diesel fuel until at least July of next year. He says getting rid of all taxes, including the GST, will help reduce the impact of the current spike in diesel prices. Poilievre also wants to scrap the industrial carbon tax and clean fuel standard, which he says would boost refining capacity and improve diesel supplies across Canada. In sports, week three in the NFL wraps up tonight with Philadelphia Eagles taking on Chicago Bears on Monday Night Football. That's underway at 8:15. It's the eve of the start of the NHL regular season. Toronto Maple Leafs get going tomorrow against Montreal Canadiens. Also tomorrow, Major League Baseball playoffs get underway. And in the OHL, it's a few days off for the Owen Sound Attack ahead of back-to-back home games this coming weekend. You can always find more sports on the Remax Grey Bruce Realty Sports page at Bayshore Broadcast. 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The weather's coming up next.
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2: A sun and cloud mix today with a high of 20, then partly cloudy sky tonight. Foggy in some areas overnight. A low of 7. Tomorrow mainly sunny and a high of 21. 21 as well on Wednesday and cloudy. Right now it's 17 in Owen Sound's River District. I'm Matt Hermes for all of your latest local stories on demand. 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
8: Sun and cloud mix today with a high of 20, then partly cloudy sky tonight. Foggy in some areas overnight. A low of 7. Tomorrow mainly sunny and a high of 21. 21 as well on Wednesday and cloudy.

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10: Sun and cloud mix today with a high of 20, then partly cloudy sky tonight. Foggy in some areas overnight. A low of 7. Tomorrow mainly sunny and a high of 21. 21 as well on Wednesday and cloudy.

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1: Sun and cloud mix today with a high of 20, then partly cloudy sky tonight. Foggy in some areas overnight. A low of 7. Tomorrow mainly sunny and a high of 21. 21 as well on Wednesday and cloudy.

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6: Sun and cloud mix today with a high of 20, then partly cloudy sky tonight. Foggy in some areas overnight. A low of 7. Tomorrow mainly sunny and a high of 21. 21 as well on Wednesday and cloudy.

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6: Oh, yeah!
7: A sun and cloud mix today with a high of 20, then partly cloudy sky tonight, foggy in some areas overnight, a low of 7, tomorrow mainly sunny and a high of 21, 21 as well on Wednesday and cloudy.

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7: Sun and cloud mix today with a high of 20, then partly cloudy sky tonight. Foggy in some areas overnight. A low of 7. Tomorrow mainly sunny and a high of 21. 21 as well on Wednesday and cloudy.

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0: What's up with Jelly Roll from Country 93 with today's Best Country and Rick Ringer in for Dusty Hill. And hands up if you had a good weekend. Certainly was a good one weather-wise, as our string of wonderful days of autumn weather continue into tomorrow, according to the forecast. Also, the Reklaws and Dean Brody, as we try and hook you up with tickets for their show November 22nd, as well as an invite for our Country 93 25th birthday bash that same night, and a chance to win, $5,000. Coming up this hour.
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home of Sean and Julia in the morning, Country 93, Post Malone and Morgan Wallen there. With the Recklaws and Dean Brody, too, don't forget, they are performing November 22nd at the Bayshore. And now, Nate Holler is on the bill as well that night. And it's the same night as our Country 93 25th birthday bash. 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

0: just right. All right, you'll be hearing that all throughout the day, and make sure that you go to country93.ca to get the details on the 25th birthday bash, brought to you by the boutique outlet Markdale Flowers and the Water Store in Owen Sound.
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5: Sun and cloud mix today with a high of 20, then partly cloudy sky tonight. Foggy in some areas overnight. A low of 7. Tomorrow mainly sunny and a high of 21. 21 as well on Wednesday and cloudy.

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0: Johnson from Country 93, today's best country. 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
4: Sun and cloud mix today with a high of 20, then partly cloudy sky tonight. Foggy in some areas overnight. A low of 7. Tomorrow mainly sunny and a high of 21. 21 as well on Wednesday and cloudy.

0: told you that. That's the latest from Tucker Wetmore on Country 93. Tucker is Ella Langley's boyfriend these days, and she's coming up with Coe Wetzel next hour, and we've got a story about a TikToker who thought he had an innovative way to try and get Ella Langley to date him that didn't quite work out for him. Coming up after 4 o'clock.
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3: Good afternoon. It's 4 o'clock. I'm Matt Hermes. No one was hurt in a fire at a house in Neustadt last night. West Grey firefighters were called to a residence on David Winkler Parkway around 8:45 Sunday evening. It was believed to have been caused by an outdoor propane barbecue. A fire department official says a deck was heavily damaged by the fire. There was also smoke damage throughout the home. Three people were inside the house at the time of the blaze and escaped unharmed. West Grey firefighters were on scene until around 1 this morning. The Ontario Clean Water Agency is conducting annual fire hydrant flushing and testing for the East Linton Water Distribution System starting tomorrow. The work will continue until mid-October and could affect water system users. Spencer Byers reports.
4: Flushing hydrants increases water velocity through the system, helping to remove sediments and maintain consistent water quality. Residents may experience lower than normal water pressure and temporary water discoloration during the flushing period. If discoloration occurs, run a cold water tap for 4 to 5 minutes or until water runs clear. Do not use hot water until the cold water runs clear and avoid doing laundry until water clarity is restored to prevent possible staining. Spencer Byers reporting.
3: Owen Sound police say they've located the vehicle allegedly involved in a hit and run with a cyclist over the weekend. City police say it happened around 7 Saturday morning at the intersection of 10th Street East and 1st Avenue East. A dark-colored sedan collided with a cyclist, and police allege the driver of the vehicle did not stop after the incident. The cyclist was transported to hospital with injuries police describe as serious but not life-threatening. Now police say they found the involved vehicle, but gave no update about the driver or any charges. A big curling showcase in Port Elgin between Olympic medalists Brad Jacobs and Rachel Homan was a hit. Claire McCormack has more.
5: Head of the Battles Marketing and Publicity Committee, Dave Middleton, says the event sold out 8 months ahead of time, 1,045 tickets per game, and the camp sold out with 80 curlers from all over North America.
6: And then you get incredible support from sponsorship, and then you put a broadcast together that goes all over the world. I think to say it went well would be a bit of an understatement. It was incredible.
5: Middleton says the battle event and camp raised about $40,000 to be split among four charities. Team Jacobs won the Sunday afternoon head-to-head game to pick up the weekend victory. Claire McCormack, Port Elgin.
3: On the national news, hundreds of workers are being laid off at a steel plant in Hamilton due to U.S. tariffs. Stelco says it plans to idle part of its Hamilton plant, and the union representing its steelworkers confirms 350 employees will be left without jobs. It's believed the decision by Stelco is in response to new American border taxes placed on Canadian steel imports last month. And Conservative leader Pierre Poilievre is proposing to eliminate federal taxes on diesel fuel until at least July of next year. He says getting rid of all taxes, including the GST, will help reduce the impact of the current spike in diesel prices. Poilievre also wants to scrap the industrial carbon tax and clean fuel standard, which he says would boost refining capacity and improve diesel supplies across Canada. In sports, week 3 of the NFL wraps up tonight with the Philadelphia Eagles taking on Chicago Bears. That's an 8:15 kickoff. It's the eve of the start of the NHL regular season, and there is heavy trade speculation making the rounds today concerning the Toronto Maple Leafs. Reports are the Leafs are close to finalizing a deal with Columbus that would send forward Kirill Marchenko to Toronto. Nothing's official yet. The Leafs open their season tomorrow against Montreal Canadiens. Also tomorrow, the Major League Baseball playoffs get underway, and the Owen Sound Attack fell to number 14 in this week's edition of the OHL Power Rankings. Next action for the Attack is a pair of home games Saturday and Sunday at the Bayshore. Your weather's coming up next.
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3: Clear sky this evening, then increasing cloudiness overnight, foggy in some areas as well. A low of 7. Tomorrow, a mix of sun and cloud and a high of 22. Mostly cloudy and 21 on Wednesday. Right now, it's 20 in Owen Sound's River District. I'm Matt Hermes for all of your latest local stories on demand. 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

0: Klondike Valley from Country 93 playing today's best country and Rick Ringer for Dusty Hill. Coming up this Saturday, it's Dog Jog 2026. What the heck is Dog Jog, you say? 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All dogs must be leashed during the event Saturday at Harrison Park. 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Get all the details you need on it on the events page of our website, country93.ca.
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0: Country 93 with Sean and Julia in the morning, and Thelma and James, which is actually Mackenzie Porter and her husband Jake, and their new one called Alternate Ending. Shaboozy and Jelly Roll together, along with classic Toby Keith in just a moment or two. 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
7: Clear sky this evening, then increasing cloudiness overnight, foggy in some areas as well, a low of 7. Tomorrow, a mix of sun and cloud and a high of 22, mostly cloudy and 21 on Wednesday.

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0: the Problem, Morgan Wallen, Country 93, with Coe Wessel and Ella Langley together. She has teamed up with just about everybody in country music these days. Let's face it, one of country's biggest stars right now. And there's a TikToker who went viral for getting rejected by Ella Langley. In a video that he posted, he yelled at her through a parking garage, asking how many likes it would take to get her out on a date. Her reply, "There's not enough in the world." Well, the fan laughed it off and said, "You miss 100% of the shots you don't take," quoting Wayne Gretzky. Ella later commented on the interaction and said this was definitely meant as dark humor and it obviously didn't land. "I will say it takes more than likes on a TikTok. I'm still a human." Oh, good for you, Ella. Anyway, the fan took it seriously, posted another video with a shopping cart full of flowers and said, "Ella, I hope this amount of flowers is enough. And if not, let me come to your concert and at least just give you a hug." Oh, wow. So far, no response from Ella, which is probably the smart move. Besides, dude, she already has a boyfriend, namely fellow country artist Tucker Wetmore. So maybe the TikToker should just get his own country music career going, and then he might have a chance for that date.
1: Is it time yet?
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1: Westside Nurseries on Highway 21 in Owen Sound.
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6: Clear sky this evening, then increasing cloudiness overnight, foggy in some areas as well, a low of 7. Tomorrow, a mix of sun and cloud and a high of 22, mostly cloudy and 21 on Wednesday.

0: home of Sean and Julia in the morning, Country 93 with Tucker Wetmore and Brunette. And with news coming up at 5 o'clock, next hour, John Party, as well as classic John Michael Montgomery, all on the way, and bidding farewell to the Blue Jays for this season, coming up after 5.
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3: Good afternoon. It's 5 o'clock. I'm Matt Hermes. No one was hurt in a fire at a house in Neustadt last night. West Grey firefighters were called to a residence on David Winkler Parkway around 8:45 Sunday evening. It was believed to have been caused by an outdoor propane barbecue. A fire department official says a deck was heavily damaged by the fire. There was also smoke damage throughout the home. Three people were inside the house at the time of the blaze and escaped unharmed. West Grey firefighters were on scene until around 1 this morning. The Ontario Clean Water Agency is conducting annual fire hydrant flushing and testing for the East Linton Water Distribution System starting tomorrow. The work will continue until mid-October and could affect water system users. Spencer Byers reports.
4: Flushing hydrants increases water velocity through the system, helping to remove sediments and maintain consistent water quality. Residents may experience lower than normal water pressure and temporary water discoloration during the flushing period. If discoloration occurs, run a cold water tap for 4 to 5 minutes or until water runs clear. Do not use hot water until the cold water runs clear and avoid doing laundry until water clarity is restored to prevent possible staining. Spencer Byers reporting.
3: Owen Sound Police say they've located a vehicle allegedly involved in a hit-and-run with a cyclist over the weekend. City police say it happened around 7 Saturday morning at the intersection of 10th Street East and 1st Avenue East. A dark-colored sedan collided with a cyclist, and police allege the driver of the vehicle did not stop after the incident. The cyclist was transported to hospital with injuries police describe as serious but not life-threatening. Now police say they found the involved vehicle, but gave no update about the driver or any charges. A big curling showcase in Port Elgin between Olympic medalists Brad Jacobs and Rachel Homan was a hit. Claire McCormack has more.
5: Head of the Battles Marketing and Publicity Committee, Dave Middleton, says the event sold out 8 months ahead of time, 1,045 tickets per game, and the camp sold out with 80 curlers from all over North America.
6: And then you get incredible support from sponsorship, and then you put a broadcast together that goes all over the world. I think to say it went well would be a bit of an understatement. It was incredible.
5: Middleton says the battle event and camp raised about $40,000 to be split among four charities. Team Jacobs won the Sunday afternoon head-to-head game to pick up the weekend victory. Claire McCormack, Port Elgin.
3: On the national news, hundreds of workers are being laid off at a steel plant in Hamilton due to U.S. tariffs. Stelco says it plans to idle part of its Hamilton plant, and the union representing its steelworkers confirms 350 employees will be left without jobs. It's believed the decision by Stelco is in response to new American border taxes placed on Canadian steel imports last month. And Conservative leader Pierre Poilievre is proposing to eliminate federal taxes on diesel fuel until at least July of next year. He says getting rid of all taxes, including the GST, will help reduce the impact of the current spike in diesel prices. Poilievre also wants to scrap the industrial carbon tax and clean fuel standard, which he says would boost refining capacity and improve diesel supplies across Canada. In sports, week three of the NFL wraps up tonight with the Philadelphia Eagles taking on Chicago Bears. That's an 8:15 kickoff. It's the eve of the start of the NHL regular season, and there is heavy trade speculation making the rounds today concerning the Toronto Maple Leafs. Reports are the Leafs are close to finalizing a deal with Columbus that would send forward Kirill Marchenko to Toronto. Nothing's official yet. The Leafs open their season tomorrow against Montreal Canadiens. Also tomorrow, the Major League Baseball playoffs get underway, and the Owen Sound Attack fell to number 14 in this week's edition of the OHL Power Rankings. Next action for the Attack is a pair of home games Saturday and Sunday at the Bayshore. Your weather's coming up next.
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3: Clear sky this evening, then increasing cloudiness overnight, foggy in some areas as well. A low of 7. Tomorrow, a mix of sun and cloud and a high of 22. Mostly cloudy and 21 on Wednesday. Right now, it's 20 in Owen Sound's River District. I'm Matt Hermes for all of your latest local stories on demand. 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

0: Good Time Goes, the latest from Dallas Smith from Country 93, today's best country with Rick Ringer for Dusty Hill. And tomorrow morning is birthdays and anniversaries with Sean and Julia every weekday morning at 7:20. But since they will not be on the air with the Country 93 morning show because of the National Day for Truth and Reconciliation on Wednesday, make sure you get your greetings in for tomorrow and for Wednesday to Sean and Julia through our website, country93.ca, so they can get them on the air tomorrow morning. 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

0: Country 93 with Sean and Julia in the morning and Zach Top south of Sanity. And it's Rick Winger here for Dusty Hill. That was a touching final game for the Blue Jays this season yesterday at Rogers Center. Two Hall of Famers playing their final games for the Jays and maybe forever as well. It's hard to say whether George Springer and Max Scherzer will call it a career. But they certainly wrapped up their time with the Blue Jays in style with their families in attendance. And Max was Max, pitching seven complete innings before finally coming out in the eighth. Reluctantly so. Now, when it was clear he was running out of gas, he finally did give in. He is 42 years old, after all. Seven complete innings, 114 pitches yesterday. Just incredible. Anyway, the crowd spontaneously breaking into the Let's Go Blue Jays cheer that rocked the stadium during the playoffs last year in the, you know, toward the end of the game. I thought that was a sign to me, I think, that the fans are still behind the team despite a disappointing season.
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11: Clear sky this evening, then increasing cloudiness overnight, foggy in some areas as well, a low of 7. Tomorrow, a mix of sun and cloud and a high of 22, mostly cloudy and 21 on Wednesday.

0: The home of Sean and Julia in the morning, Country 93 with Jelly Roll. Amen. 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
5: Clear sky this evening, then increasing cloudiness overnight, foggy in some areas as well, a low of 7. Tomorrow, a mix of sun and cloud and a high of 22, mostly cloudy and 21 on Wednesday.

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0: 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I'll be back in my usual spot tomorrow after the workday kickoff. And in the meantime, the Casey Clark Show is all set to go, coming up right after the 6 o'clock news. You have a great evening.
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3: Good evening. It's 6 o'clock. I'm Matt Hermes. No one was hurt in a fire at a house in Neustadt last night. West Grey firefighters were called to a residence on David Winkler Parkway around 8:45 Sunday evening. It was believed to have been caused by an outdoor propane barbecue. A fire department official says a deck was heavily damaged by the fire. There was also smoke damage throughout the home. Three people were inside the house at the time of the blaze and escaped unharmed. West Grey firefighters were on scene until around 1 this morning. The Ontario Clean Water Agency is conducting annual fire hydrant flushing and testing for the East Linton Water Distribution System starting tomorrow. The work will continue until mid-October and could affect water system users. Spencer Byers reports.
4: Flushing hydrants increases water velocity through the system, helping to remove sediments and maintain consistent water quality. Residents may experience lower than normal water pressure and temporary water discoloration during the flushing period. If discoloration occurs, run a cold water tap for 4 to 5 minutes or until water runs clear. Do not use hot water until the cold water runs clear and avoid doing laundry until water clarity is restored to prevent possible staining. Spencer Byers reporting.
3: Owen Sound police say they've located the vehicle allegedly involved in a hit and run with a cyclist over the weekend. City police say it happened around 7 Saturday morning at the intersection of 10th Street East and 1st Avenue East. A dark-colored sedan collided with a cyclist, and police allege the driver of the vehicle did not stop after the incident. The cyclist was transported to hospital with injuries police describe as serious but not life-threatening. Now police say they found the involved vehicle, but gave no update about the driver or any charges. A big curling showcase in Port Elgin between Olympic medalists Brad Jacobs and Rachel Homan was a hit. Claire McCormack has more.
5: Head of the Battles Marketing and Publicity Committee, Dave Middleton, says the event sold out 8 months ahead of time, 1,045 tickets per game, and the camp sold out with 80 curlers from all over North America.
6: And then you get incredible support from sponsorship, and then you put a broadcast together that goes all over the world. I think to say it went well would be a bit of an understatement. It was incredible.
5: Middleton says the battle event and camp raised about $40,000 to be split among four charities. Team Jacobs won the Sunday afternoon head-to-head game to pick up the weekend victory. Claire McCormack, Port Elgin.
3: On the national news, hundreds of workers are being laid off at a steel plant in Hamilton due to U.S. tariffs. Stelco says it plans to idle part of its Hamilton plant, and the union representing its steelworkers confirms 350 employees will be left without jobs. It's believed the decision by Stelco is in response to new American border taxes placed on Canadian steel imports last month. And Conservative leader Pierre Poilievre is proposing to eliminate federal taxes on diesel fuel until at least July of next year. He says getting rid of all taxes, including the GST, will help reduce the impact of the current spike in diesel prices. Poilievre also wants to scrap the industrial carbon tax and clean fuel standard, which he says would boost refining capacity and improve diesel supplies across Canada. In sports, week 3 of the NFL wraps up tonight with the Philadelphia Eagles taking on Chicago Bears. That's an 8:15 kickoff. It's the eve of the start of the NHL regular season, and there is heavy trade speculation making the rounds today concerning the Toronto Maple Leafs. Reports are the Leafs are close to finalizing a deal with Columbus that would send forward Kirill Marchenko to Toronto. Nothing's official yet. The Leafs open their season tomorrow against Montreal Canadiens. Also tomorrow, the Major League Baseball playoffs get underway, and the Owen Sound Attack fell to number 14 in this week's edition of the OHL Power Rankings. Next action for the Attack is a pair of home games Saturday and Sunday at the Bayshore. Your weather's coming up next.
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3: Clear sky this evening, then increasing cloudiness overnight, foggy in some areas as well, a low of 7. Tomorrow, a mix of sun and cloud and a high of 22, mostly cloudy and 21 on Wednesday. Right now, it's 20 in Owen Sound's River District. 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

0: 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I have now a daughter in her 20s.
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1: Yeah, man, that's the good stuff.
0: This is where we celebrate amazing things that people are doing for complete strangers. We call this the good stuff. Okay, you know that moment you're at the drive-thru or you're at the counter and your card won't go through?
2: Oh, my goodness. Right? It's embarrassing.
0: Your stomach drops. You gotta be kidding me. No, really, I'm good for it. I'm good for it.
2: I promise.
0: So this happened to a guy at McDonald's in Rexburg, Idaho. So he lost his wallet. Then his phone wouldn't pay. He was about to cancel his order. It was just a burger and a shake. That's when the young man working the counter, Matthew, stepped in. And he said, you know what? Don't you worry. I got you.
3: So I was just doing back drive, helping out customers. And a guy comes in, he's going to find his wallet. So he's trying to figure out how to do his tap on his phone. But we just couldn't get it figured out. So I just offered to pay for it. And it's not hard on me. It's money I can give out to the community, help other people. I don't have a problem with it. So.
0: Yeah.
1: Yeah, man, that's the good stuff.
0: Why not? So the customer tried to pay him the next morning, couldn't reach him. Actually, this guy then called the local news channel because he said an act of kindness should be recognized.
2: Absolutely.
0: They tracked Matthew down, surprised him with a stack of restaurant gift cards and gifts from other local businesses, and just basically thanked him for being just a really good guy and helping out just a complete stranger. So that burger and shake and kindness came right back at him tenfold.
2: Oh, man.
0: Which usually happens, right,
2: yeah,
0: when you think about it?
2: Right.
0: So that's awesome. Matthew, we see you. You're awesome. You didn't have to do that. Poor guy, too. Like, it happens to all of us.
2: Well, and good for him for going the extra mile to give this guy some recognition, right?
0: Love that. I love it. Love all of it. Listen, if you have some good stuff, let's celebrate it. You can contact us through our website.
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10: Country 93 weather. Clear sky this evening, then increasing cloudiness overnight, foggy in some areas as well. A low of 7. Tomorrow, a mix of sun and cloud and a high of 22. Mostly cloudy and 21 on Wednesday.

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1: My daughter Maggie turned 20 over the weekend, which means I have a 20-year-old.
2: That's heavy.
1: That is heavy. And it was heavy for her, too, as she was saying, Dad, this is a really impactful birthday. I'm no longer a teenager. I'm like, yeah, you're right. What about me? I have a kid now that's in their 20s.
2: No kidding.
1: Like, it's just, you know, when you meet somebody, they're like, oh, you got daughters? Yeah, how old? She's 20.
2: Yeah.
1: What?
2: Like, you have adult daughters.
1: Yeah.
2: Ah!
1: Right? We have four adults now in the house.
2: That's true. Oof, oof.
1: A younger daughter who's turning, well, she's 18, turning 19 shortly, too. So, I mean, like... what is happening?
2: What is going on?
1: So we were asking you your most impactful birthday. You said, well, 37 right now.
2: Yeah, I had a tough time my last birthday. I'm thinking 40 is going to
1: hit
2: hard.
1: Yeah.
2: What about for you?
1: You know what? I think it was 30.
2: Okay.
1: 30 was and 50. Those two. 40 was okay.
2: Yeah, yeah, yeah. So what happened at 30 and 50?
1: 30 and 50.
2: boom.
1: Yeah,
2: right there.
1: It was like now I'm no longer in my 20s, which I think it's more youthful and energetic.
2: 100%.
1: And then 50s, you're like, oh, what happened now? Like, I'm more than half dead. Right?
2: I mean, yeah, kind of.
1: It's nuts to think about that.
2: That is really actually scary, yeah.
1: Felicity, big impactful birthday for you. What was it?
3: 25.
2: Ooh.
3: I don't know why. When I was younger, I just thought, like, you know, in my teens, I'm like, hey, by 25, I'm going to have my life together.
2: Right.
3: I'm going to be married. I'm going to have kids. 25 rolled around. I was so single. No kids. But you know what? It was all good. I got over it. But yeah.
2: I definitely agree with that. I was actually watching this thing about how movies, particularly like in the 80s, were very, those coming of age movies were very geared towards like, you're supposed to have it figured out by your mid 20s. But now movies nowadays are a little bit better about that. Like, it's okay if you don't have the perfect job, a spouse, and a million kids.
1: Well, according to Mad Men, we should have been running companies at the age of 25. You know?
3: Yeah. That's... I can't imagine anyone letting me run their company.
1: No, exactly. No.
2: A little different
3: like
2: nowadays.
3: When you're a teenager, 25 seems so old.
1: Oh, kidding.
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6: Clear sky this evening, then increasing cloudiness overnight, foggy in some areas as well, a low of 7. Tomorrow, a mix of sun and cloud and a high of 22, mostly cloudy and 21 on Wednesday.

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0: It's 1-800-990-2448. Good to have you along. Minute to win it. 10 questions, 60 seconds. And we will play the passable version today.
4: Yeah, a little nicer, a little softer. So if you don't know the answer to a question right away, you can say pass. And if we have enough time before the 60 seconds are up, we'll just go back to those pass questions.
0: We'll play with our buddy Ryan coming up. Also, today is Stupid Question Day. Only today can you ask these dumb questions, like, does a straw have one or two holes?
4: And I mean, the answer is obvious. It's only one.
0: Two.
4: Okay.
0: It's two holes. Okay, so we'll get to that in minutes.
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0: Sean and Julia in the morning, and today's best country throughout the day. Country 93. Minute to win it. 10 questions, 60 seconds. You answer all 10, Ryan, you automatically win. Here, minute to win it, though, we're going to do the passable version, which means if you don't automatically have an answer for the question, you can use the word pass. We'll move on. And if we have enough time, we'll get back to those past questions. Remember, though, Ryan, the first question you give us is the answer we have to take, okay?
1: Okay.
2: All right.
3: Okay, timer will start after I finish reading the first question. Ryan, how many years are in four decades?
1: 40.
3: What two colors are commonly associated with Halloween?
1: Black and orange.
3: What is the term for having a fear of spiders?
1: Phobia.
3: Who is the mascot of the cereal Fruit Loops?
1: Can.
3: What tool would you use to get a cork out of a bottle of wine?
1: A corkscrew.
3: How many Great Lakes are there?
1: Five.
3: Which letter in our alphabet is sometimes a vowel?
1: Why?
3: What is the name of the main woman, the beauty, in Beauty and the Beast?
1: Pass.
3: What two teams represent New York in the National Football League?
1: The Jets and Giants.
3: What was Princess Diana's maiden name?
4: Oh, for Pete's sake.
0: Oh, no.
3: You were doing so well.
4: Oh, for Pete's sake.
0: Ryan, that's my mom, Linda, single mom of six. We ran out of time. I know.
1: I tried.
0: You did.
3: You absolutely did.
0: And you did a great job, mm-hmm. In fact, okay? I mean, which letter in our alphabet is sometimes a vowel? I didn't get that one.
3: Yeah, you nailed that one.
0: Yeah, good one. Well done. Okay, buddy, we appreciate you. Thanks, Ryan.
1: Thanks, Jamie. Have a great day.
0: You too.
3: Bye.
0: See ya.
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10: Clear sky this evening, then increasing cloudiness overnight, foggy in some areas as well, a low of 7. Tomorrow, a mix of sun and cloud and a high of 22, mostly cloudy and 21 on Wednesday.

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1: It is Ask a Stupid Question Day today. 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
2: Yeah. What is it? There are no stupid questions, right?
1: There's no stupid questions.
2: Well, I mean, maybe every other day, but not today.
1: Today, no stupid questions. The question that we're battling with is, does a straw have one or two holes? So, other questions like, can you cry underwater? I think we say yes.
2: Yeah, you absolutely can.
1: Do fish ever get thirsty? We said no. Why do we park in a driveway and drive on a parkway? Don't know. If you're waiting for a waiter, are you the waiter?
2: That's an interesting question. Yeah, I don't know.
1: If I eat pasta and antipasto, do they cancel each other out?
2: That's just cute. I like that.
1: I don't know. I don't know. Okay, does a straw have one or two holes? I say two.
2: It's definitely one. Duh. It's like no duh.
1: It's like what?
2: It's like no duh.
1: It's like no duh?
2: Yeah.
1: Okay.
2: Not no duh. It's no duh.
1: No duh. Okay. Felicity, one or two holes?
3: Two. Mm. Oh.
1: Thank you.
2: It's one.
3: Yeah. Oh, that's a tough one.
1: Yeah. I think it has two.
3: It's like one consecutive hole.
2: Yeah.
3: But my first reaction was two.
2: Right.
1: Like, does a tunnel have one or two openings?
2: Oh, two openings.
3: Because your traffic flows both ways.
2: Openings is different than holes.
1: It's just a different name for it.
3: ChatGPT said.
1: Yeah, get out of here.
2: That's
1: awesome. Felicity, you're awesome. We appreciate you so much.
3: Thanks, guys. We'll talk to you guys.
1: Okay, see you later.
2: Good.
1: Have a great day.
2: Bye.
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1: It is Ask a Stupid Question Day today. Means you can ask any stupid question you want, and you can't get in trouble for it today because it is Ask a Stupid Question Day today. Tomorrow, perhaps, you will be shunned, but today, absolutely not. If you're waiting for the waiter, are you the waiter?
2: I like that, but no, obviously not.
1: If you try to fail and succeed, which one did you do?
2: That's a great question.
1: Right?
2: I don't know.
1: Okay. Can you cry underwater? I think we say yes.
2: I think you can.
1: But does a straw have one or two holes?
2: It has one.
1: I think it has two.
2: And I don't understand the reasoning behind that.
1: Because there's two ends to it.
2: Right.
1: There's only not one.
2: But it's one hole. One long hole. It doesn't stop at any point in time. That's why you're able to suck stuff up in one fluid motion.
1: Brianne, you're commuting right now with a bunch of people. Okay, so what do you guys think? Does a straw have one or two holes?
3: Well, we got mixed answers here. We got one and two.
1: Yeah.
3: And I say that there's one.
2: Yeah, it's just one.
1: No, there's two.
3: So there's two.
1: I think there's two.
3: Is that the answer?
1: No, I don't know if there is an answer.
2: I think there is an answer.
1: No, I don't think there is an answer.
2: But it's obviously just one big hole.
1: Isn't though? But how can it be one big hole when there's two sides to it?
2: Mm-mm.
3: It's one single hole all the way through.
2: Yeah. Duh.
3: CK, I like that.
1: I don't know.
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